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1: XYZ Fresh Out, all brought to you by Chick-fil-A. It's exactly that. Songs that are recently out that we think you should know about. Maybe you didn't get a chance to go through all of the new music playlist. A whole bunch of stuff comes out every single week. So that's why we run it back. First up on the list, Julia Wolf featuring Kellen Quinn. What is that? Sleeping with Sirens, I think he's the lead singer with.
2: Yeah.
1: It's called Lamb. I'm excited to see how much rock Audrey snuck into the show.
3: I knew you were going to laugh at that, Audrey. But yeah, I love Julia Wolf. She can do no wrong for me.
1: Did I say her name wrong?
2: You said Julia Wolf.
3: You said Wolf.
1: Wolf.
3: And Audrey started cracking
2: it
3: up.
1: Anyway, Julia Wolf and Kellen Quinn. Oh, it's called Lamb. You got Dove Cameron. Yeah. It's called When in Rome.

0: Julia Wolf and Kellen Quinn. It's called Lamb, Dove Cameron, When in Rome, Victoria Monet, Juicy, and Kings of Leon, My Whole World. 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
6: From the Rappahannock Electric Cooperative Weather Center. Lows dip down to about 54 tonight under clear skies. Bright sunshine expected tomorrow. Daytime highs approaching 80. Mainly clear skies tomorrow night. Lows dip down to about 57. Dry with temps a bit above average Wednesday and Thursday, and highs in the mid-80s to the upper 80s. Currently, it's 68 degrees.
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1: From the Rappahannock Electric Cooperative Weather Center.
2: Lows of low around 54 overnight under clear skies. Ample sunshine expected Tuesday. Highs level off around 80. Lows dip down to about 57 Tuesday night. Dry with temperatures above average Wednesday and Thursday, and highs in the mid 80s to the upper 80s. Right now, it's 68 degrees.
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3: From the Rappahannock Electric Cooperative Weather Center. Lows of low around 54 overnight under clear skies. Ample sunshine expected. Tuesday, highs level off around 80. Lows dip down to about 57 Tuesday night. Dry with temperatures above average Wednesday and Thursday, and highs in the mid-80s to the upper 80s. Right now, it's 68 degrees.
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6: From the Rappahannock Electric Cooperative Weather Center. Lows level off around 54 overnight under clear skies. Ample sunshine expected. Tuesday, highs level off around 80. Lows dip down to about 57 Tuesday night. Dry with temperatures above average Wednesday and Thursday, and highs in the mid-80s to the upper 80s. Right now, 60.
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2: From the Rappahannock Electric Cooperative Weather Center. Lows of aloft around 54 overnight under clear skies. Bright sunshine expected Tuesday. Daytime highs approaching 80. Mainly clear skies Tuesday night. Lows dip down to about 57. Mainly sunny Wednesday with a high of 85. 87 Thursday. Currently it's 59 degrees.
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like it. 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
4: Lows of a low around 54 overnight under clear skies. Bright sunshine expected Tuesday. Daytime highs approaching 80. Mainly clear skies Tuesday night. Lows dip down to about 57. Mainly sunny Wednesday with a high of 85. 87 Thursday. Currently 58.
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0: 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The energy, the chemistry, the comedy. Anna and Raven are it.
1: You either look forward to it or you dread it. When your spouse is away and you're by yourself at home.
2: I mean, I think that that's a little bit narrow-minded. I think that it can be a bit of both. There's parts that are out of the norm, out of the daily routine, which make it, I don't know, somewhat fun or different or interesting. And then there's other parts that are just a whole lot more work, obviously.
1: Yeah. I mean, when my husband travels a lot for work. So I'm used to him, like, you know, popping out for a few days, mm-hmm. coming back. And I'll tell you this. I don't make dinner for my family when he's away.
2: See, that's an advantage right there.
1: I mean, it's not healthy for the kids, but we'll be like, yep, we're having chicken tenders tonight, and I'll make like a bag of mashed potatoes. That's mm-hmm. about it.
2: What do you view as like a disadvantage when he's not there? Besides, you know, missing him.
1: Oh,
2: and all
1: taking
2: that.
1: Out the garbage. Like, it's like the one thing that he does religiously is take out the garbage.
2: Yeah.
1: And he also washes the dishes. So I hate when he's away because that means I have to trudge outside.

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8: Just because you're a stay-at-home mom, does that mean that you're in charge of absolutely everything and your husband doesn't have to help? You're going to get the whole story, then you'll decide who's right. Couples Court is coming up next.

0: That's really not going to be a winning formula. Right. James, what do you think? Whose side are you on today?
1: I am on her side. I think the husband has it all figured out. He just doesn't want to help at all. He wants his wife to do all the work. I think his viewpoint, like some of his ideas, are true. He is backed in the corner, and he does like to watch people get tired and weary. And I just think it's kind of absurd that he doesn't care about enough about his wife to help her a little bit. That's crazy. Come on. She'd take the weekend off.
2: Stacey, what do you think?
3: I'm on her side. I'm one of six children that my dad worked multiple hours, traveled a lot during the week. But on the weekend, he told my mother, you're off. And I'm, again, one of six, and we were every 2 years. And my dad would take us to the park, the library, and do all this stuff, including making the meals on Saturday and Sunday.
0: Mm. Right. Anna and I love the library, by the way. We're big library lovers. I love the library.
2: Speak for yourself.
3: Oh,
2: I love it. I mean, who doesn't like the library?
0: I would like to go to the library today.
4: The verdict is in. Jury foreman, what are the results?
2: Gemma, our audience agreed with you today. Saul, help her. She's not asking for a ton. She's asking for a little, a couple hours on the weekend so she could have some free time just to take a nap or go get her nails done or just go shopping by herself. I mean, nobody is faulting you, but they are saying that you got to help out to keep your wife happy.
5: I do. I hear that. I think, and I love you, Gemma. I don't want you to be hurting. So, okay, so we can try something. Why not?
0: Maybe a couple hours in the morning, right? Or making the breakfast or doing the dishes and getting the kids going or whatever. I mean, listen, all those things would be great. I'm not here to judge you because I've certainly been the person that's been like, I'm tired and I'm not doing anything today. Mm. But with three kids, like, that's a lot.
2: Right.
0: It's a lot. Gemma, people hear you.
5: They are a lot.
2: Gemma, are you going to be good with that?
6: I am great with that. The fact that he's even listening now is just a step in the right direction.
2: Okay. If you have a problem too, send an email, couplescore@annonraven.com.
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4: 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It's not bad. Traffic is good even on North Stafford. Traffic slows when you get to Dale City. Southbound 95, Fredericksburg to Richmond. Lanes are open. Route 3 between Lake of the Woods and 95 in Fredericksburg. Traffic looks good. 17 between Hartwood and 95. Traffic is going to be okay. I'm Allie Oakley with traffic on Live 99.3.
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2: Love you like a brother. Treat you like a friend. Respect you like a lover.
3: You could bet that, never gotta sweat that. You could bet that, never gotta sweat that.

0: big faux pas. That seems like
1: but if you're
0: deal.
1: Left-handed, you're going to have a sharp right corner stabbing the palm of your hand, and you're going to have to reach all the way across an even wider phone just to send a text message.
0: Right. Oh, man, that's an actual, like, problem.
2: Yeah.
0: That is an actual, like, problem. Okay.
2: Yeah, so I decided to talk to my husband about this.
0: Yeah.
3: Paul, do you think the world treats you unfairly because you're left-handed and you've been given that curse?
4: No, I don't have, like, a giant, like, letter L of shame on my shoulder.
2: Maybe he should. Maybe he
0: right.
2: should.
0: Do we You're think implying about that he needs one, and he's like offended by it, and I support him in that.
2: I like the fact that he compared being left-handed to the scarlet letter.
0: That's right.
3: Do you feel like things are more difficult in your life because you're left-handed?
4: A little bit.
3: Can you give me a specific example of when you felt like you were shafted for your left-handedness?
4: Yeah. When we went to Top Golf and they don't have any left-handed clubs.
0: Wow.
3: That was upsetting.
4: It was very upsetting.
2: He was so mad.
0: That's a big chain where they're
2: so
0: charging a lot of money. How can they not have any left-handed clubs?
2: Yeah, we were on vacation and we went to a Top Golf and like he went to go get a driver and they didn't have any for left-handed guys.
0: That's also offensive.
3: How come whenever we go out to eat, you always make a big deal over who's sitting on what side? Like it doesn't matter. Just stay in your personal space.
4: Just when we sit at booths and, you know, you have a little bit of elbow fighting going on.
2: He's always concerned when there's a booth. He's like, where are we going to sit? You can't sit on this side of me.
0: Is that right?
2: I gotta sit on that side every single time.
0: I never knew, but all of a sudden I feel like left-handedness is a cause that I need to take up the torch for.
3: Are there any times or with technology that you feel like left-handed people aren't treated fairly? Mm.
4: The mouse is always on the right-hand side of the keyboard.
2: It is.
0: He can move that, though, right? Can, yeah. can he just pick
2: it?
0: He just
2: picks it up,
0: watch
2: but
0: this.
2: It's true.
0: Look what I'm going to do over here, I bet.
2: He picked it up and moved it. Yeah, but that one's from, like, 1974, so as a wire, it's not as easy to move it.
0: Okay.
3: If you could give up being a left-handed person, would you?
4: Nope.
3: Why?
4: Because we're right-minded.
2: So proud of himself.
0: Yeah, he knew he was going to do
2: it. He was so excited
0: waited.
2: That.
0: I can't believe we were able to stall that out for 4 minutes.
2: Afterwards, he was like, hey, you know what I said?
0: You walked right into it.
2: Yeah.
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2: If you missed the Emmys last night, well...
0: Did anybody watch the Emmys?
2: I watched for about 10 minutes and then immediately fell asleep.
0: I mean, and you had it like a homework assignment. So what does that really, really say?
2: Well, I will say there was two key takeaways for me. One involved homework that I did not want. And okay. The other was there's too many options. That's the problem. Mm. It's coming up.

0: saccharide Aries from the vineyard, north or south.
1: Oh,
0: not
1: good luck.
0: Today, Taylor.
1: Good luck.
0: I got to go figure that out now.
1: Now you need a chart and a ruler.
0: Hiding in plain sight, the Aries in the north and the south, and there's a beach, and it's like I have school pickup today.
1: Right.
0: I don't think I can handle
1: it. Yeah, you can't do it. It's a lot.
0: It's a lot going on.
1: It's a lot.
0: Right.
2: That trip you've been dreaming about?
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5: 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Then you're going to slow when you get to Dale City. And southbound 95 is going to be fine all the way in toward Richmond. On Route 3, I don't see any accidents between Lake of the Woods and 95 in Fredericksburg. I'm Allie Oakley with traffic on Live 99.3.
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3: You know, sometimes you see a parent and they're doing something with their child, and even though you know nothing about them and you don't want to judge, you do judge. You're like, I immediately know that you're probably not a good mom or a good dad.
4: The last time I saw this, I saw both sides of it. I saw the mom being fantastic and the guy being terrible to the point where I wanted to butt in and just be like, dude, can you just stay out of her way?
3: Yeah. When was the last time that you saw a questionable parenting behavior? 1-800-330-9999. That story's coming up next.

0: happening right there for all of us to suffer through?
1: I think it's case by case, man. It's hard. You know, the more you see little kids, the more time you spend with little kids, you realize that they're demons and that they are there to throw a hand grenade in it. So if there's a quiet setting or a conversation, it's not even about the fact that they're necessarily unhappy with the food or whatever it may be. Sometimes it's, you know, I'm not the center of the universe or the conversation at the moment, and I'm going to destroy this place.
2: Yep.
1: It's not, listen, I got rooms where I don't want to be in it, you know, and I got other rooms where you just like, you want to pat that parent on the back and go, you're doing okay. It's okay.
2: It's going to be all right.
1: You're doing all right.
2: Yeah.
1: You know what I mean? You're doing your best. So, but you don't have kids and you don't have to deal with that. You're like, get this kid a muzzle.
2: Oh, I used to have friends like that. Every time, like, one of our kids would misbehave, we would see them giving each other the eye.
1: Yeah.
2: Like, you know, then they had kids, and let me tell you what, that stopped.
1: Yeah, no eyes.
2: No eyes.
1: Yeah, no eyes. Yeah. If anything, they're looking around for mercy.
2: Mm. Katie, what's the parenting behavior that when you see a parent do it, you immediately question their ability?
3: When they have babysitters, even when they are older, like, they just continue to hire babysitters for them in high school. Even when they're in college, they just keep hiring babysitters for them.
1: Handlers. If you always have handlers. If you've got a nanny or whatever, I think that's good. Support is good. But when your kids should be capable of handling some things themselves, I understand that.
2: I thought only rich people did that. Only rich people have nannies, like when the kids are after they start kindergarten.
1: Oh, well, I mean, that means that they love their kids less, I guess.
2: No,
1: right? They're going to be too busy. I don't know. I mean, again, everybody's schedule is different, but when you're in college, you probably don't need a babysitter.
2: You know what? I don't want to judge, but I'm going to judge it. I'm going to get so much backlash for this. When people bring their babysitters on vacation.
1: Oh, with them, they love that.
2: And I understand, like, you want it to be your vacation too. But I'm sorry, you don't get that until the kids are out of the house. Like, when you go on vacation and then you have your babysitter watch the kids so you can sit by the pool and all that, for
1: it's
2: some
1: weird.
2: Reason, that bothers me.
1: Yeah, no,
2: you're going
1: I get
2: on
1: it.
2: Vacation to spend time with your kids.
1: Right.
2: Always bothered me.
1: I get it.
2: Like, right. I get it. They drive you crazy. I understand. More than anybody, I understand.
1: Super convenient to have them when you're on the plane.
2: Oh.
1: Right?
2: Oh.
1: That would be nice.
2: What if I just sat in a different section with my kids? What's the behavior that when you see it, you question their parenting ability? 1-800-330-9999.
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6: 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Traffic is going to slow north of 630 Cornhouse Road to 610. Then you're going to be fine to Quantico. Southbound 95, Fredericksburg to Richmond lanes are open. Route 3, it looks pretty good if you're going between Lake of the Woods and 95 and Fredericksburg. Now, if you're coming off the bridge to nowhere over toward 2 and 17 on Route 3, it's an accident. I'm Allie Oakley with traffic.
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14: 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I can't do this anymore. 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Couples Court is coming up next.

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0: I was today days old when I learned, and it's like all of a sudden you learn about something and you had no idea and you wonder, am I an idiot?
1: Yeah.
0: Am I an idiot because I didn't know that and everybody else in the entire universe knew? Whoa, I had a couple of those yesterday. Like two, to the point where I was wondering if I had failed myself as an adult.
1: Okay.
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2: From the Rappahannock Electric Cooperative Weather Center. Daytime highs approaching 81 today under mainly sunny skies. Lows level off around 58 tonight, mainly clear skies. 85 tomorrow, bright sunshine. Clear skies Thursday with a high of 88. 90, slight chance for storms Friday. Right now, it's 61 degrees.
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3: Everybody's just trying to get by. But every once in a while, you do something and you wonder to yourself, are you an idiot? Have you lost all the brain cells in your head? Because there's many times where I make a decision or I do something and I just question it.
4: Yeah, I mean, I think that if you do a questionable thing one time, you can't be, you know, basically like logged as an idiot for that, right? 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Like, I think that if you do a repetitious behavior and every time you question whether or not it's the right thing, then you might be an idiot.
3: 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It's coming up.
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8: What do your coworkers do that actually cross the line? 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No boundaries. Kate wrote on our Facebook page at Anna and Raven, a coworker installed a bidet in our office restroom. What?
9: It is a little bit forward thinking. I mean, I know half the people on our staff would be very excited about that. On the other hand, who's in charge of cleaning this thing?
8: Yes.
9: Yeah, who's in charge of cleaning this thing?
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14: From the Rappahannock Electric Cooperative Weather Center. Bright sunshine expected today with daytime highs approaching 81. Lows level off around 58. Tonight, mainly clear skies. High temperatures reach up to 85. Tomorrow, clear skies. Bright sunshine expected Thursday with a high of 88. 89, chance for storms Friday. Currently 67.
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15: It all started when Maria and I, Maria's one of our coworkers, were standing in the kitchen because we both needed to use the microwave. And whoever had put something in there before, it was done. And we didn't know if we were allowed to open the microwave and take it out.
16: Right, or they had just walked away and deserted you two there in the cafe.
15: Exactly. Yeah. Like, you know, we don't know where the person is. We don't know whose stuff it is. And are we allowed to take it out of the microwave to use it? You know, coworkers do things that cross the boundaries all the time. What do they have done to you? I'm looking at our Facebook page at Anna and Raven. Eric wrote, turning my side passenger mirror in. And I didn't realize until I was on the road.
16: Oh, what? So they can get by and get into their car because they're parked all close to you? No.
15: You can't touch my car.
16: No, don't touch my car, man.
15: No, that's crossing boundaries.
16: I hit producer John's car one time in the parking lot.
15: You hit it?
16: Yeah, but I called him. I mean, here's the thing. Mine's got scratches all over, so does his.
15: Raven, we have a problem where Raven can't drive anymore.
16: I know.
15: Why? What is happening?
16: I don't know. I mean, I acknowledge the fact that I don't care enough anymore.
15: That's not a normal thing to say out loud.
16: I know. No. I know it's not.
15: Okay.
16: I called him anyways. He was cool with it. He put his front bumper to back together with zip ties. He did. Not related to when I hit his car.
15: Okay. what do your coworkers do that's crossing the line? 1-800-330-9999.

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1: You're right where you're supposed to be at this time of the morning.
2: Are you part of the 10% of the population that is cursed with left-handedness?
3: My new daughter-in-law, she's left-handed.
2: Yeah.
3: I didn't know that until right before they got married.
2: You would have been like, don't get married. Like, don't marry her with her weird ailment.
3: And right now, Jaden does this thing where he does both.
2: Oh.
3: And you know what?
2: That's the little kid thing.
3: It ought to be a superpower, but no. I look at it like, what's going to happen here? Like, yeah. I'm worried about it.
2: Yeah.
3: Of course, he's not.
2: Yeah. So if you're left-handed, you're part of the 10% of the world population that is. And there's a lot of problems that come along with it. My husband's going to tell you all about it in just a second because he, too, is left-handed.
3: Oh, my gosh. Are
2: I know.
3: You serious?
2: It's like a freak.
3: How did that happen?
2: Like a freak, I know.
3: You married somebody from the carnival.
2: I know.
3: It's crazy.
2: I wonder if I actually knew before I got married and this just disregarded it.
3: You walked up to him and you were like, hey, man, you seem to be a handsome guy. And he was like,
2: I am left-handed.
3: No, he started talking like a monkey. You get what I'm saying there. Anyways, okay.
2: All right, so the whole reason why this comes up is because Apple has created the new phone, and they launched it last week. And it's foldable, but a lot of its features are really made for people with right hands.
4: When we look at the hardware design for the iPhone Duo, you'll notice it has an asymmetrical design with sharp right corners on the hinge side and soft rounded corners on the outside. And they do this intentionally, so you can have a nice, soft, rounded edge resting on your hand rather than a sharp corner stabbing into your palm.
3: Oh, right. That's interesting, right? Because they don't want to give up the screen size on the side that you would typically be typing on. Oh, that seems like a big faux pas. That seems like
4: but if you're left-handed, you're going to have a sharp right corner stabbing the palm of your hand, and you're going to have to reach all the way across an even wider phone just to send a text message.
3: Right. Oh, man, that's an actual, problem.
2: Yeah.
3: That is an actual, problem. Okay.
2: Yeah, so I decided to talk to my husband about this.
3: Yeah.
5: Paul, do you think the world treats you unfairly because you're left-handed and you've been given that curse?
6: No, I don't have, a giant, letter L of shame on my shoulder.
2: Maybe he should. Maybe he should.
3: Do we You're think implying about that? That he needs one and he's offended by it, and I support him in that.
2: I like the fact that he compared being left-handed to the scarlet letter.
3: That's right.
5: Do you feel like things are more difficult in your life because you're left-handed?
6: A little bit.
5: Can you give me a specific example of when you felt like you were shafted for your left-handedness?
6: Yeah. When we went to Top Golf and they don't have any left-handed clubs.
3: Wow.
5: That was upsetting.
6: It was very upsetting.
2: He was so mad.
3: That's a big chain where they're
2: so
3: charging a lot of money. How can they not have any left-handed clubs?
2: Yeah, we were on vacation and we went to a Top Golf and he went to go get a driver and they didn't have any for left-handed guys.
3: That's also offensive.
5: How come whenever we go out to eat, you always make a big deal over who's sitting on what side? It doesn't matter. Just stay in your personal space.
6: Just when we sit at booths and, you have a little bit of elbow fighting going on.
2: He's always concerned when there's a booth. He's like, where are we going to sit? You can't sit on this side of me.
3: Is that right?
2: I gotta sit on that side every single time.
3: I never knew, but all of a sudden I feel like left-handedness is a cause that I need to take up the torch for.
5: Are there any times or with technology that you feel like left-handed people aren't treated fairly?
3: Mm.
6: The mouse is always on the right-hand side of the keyboard.
5: It is.
3: He can move that, though, right? Can he just pick it?
2: He just picks it up,
3: watch
2: but
3: this.
2: It's true.
3: Look what I'm going to do over here.
2: He picked it up and moved it. Yeah, but that one's from, 1974, so it has a wire. It's not as easy to move it.
3: Okay.
5: If you could give up being a left-handed person, would you?
6: Nope.
5: Why?
6: Because we're right-minded.
2: So proud of himself.
3: Yeah, he knew he was going to do
2: it. He was so excited
3: for
2: that.
3: I can't believe we were able to stall that out for 4 minutes.
2: Afterwards, he was like, you hear what I said?
3: You walked right into it.
2: Yeah,
7: yeah. That trip you've been dreaming about?
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13: From the Rappahannock Electric Cooperative Weather Center. Bright sunshine expected this afternoon with daytime highs approaching 81. Mainly clear skies tonight, lows level off around 58. Bright sunshine tomorrow, daytime highs approaching 85. Sunny skies Thursday with a high of 88. 89, chance of thunderstorms Friday. Currently, it's 71 degrees.
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6: From the Rappahannock Electric Cooperative Weather Center. Sunny skies this afternoon with daytime highs approaching 81. Mainly clear skies tonight, lows level off around 58. Highs around 85 tomorrow, clear skies. High temperatures reach up to 88 Thursday under clear skies. 89 Friday, chance of thunderstorms. Right now, it's 73 degrees.
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Live 99.3, it's Grayson here. And did you know that the staple existed way before the stapler? How did you get it through the papers?

you like it. I'm a two-time, you ain't new, I win. Throw a shot like you tryna have a foot fight then. All my ops waiting for me to be you, I bet. Say, I got drive, I don't need a car. Money really all that we fiending for. I'm doing things they ain't seen before. Bands ain't dumb, but extreme is all. I'm a demon lord, fall off what, I ain't seen the horse. Called your bluff, better cite the source. Fame ain't something that I need no more. Yeah.

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3: 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I've been a

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10: From the Rappahannock Electric Cooperative Weather Center. 81 this afternoon under sunny skies. Clear skies again tonight. Lows level off around 58. Bright sunshine expected tomorrow. High temperatures reach up to 86. Temperatures a bit above average Thursday and Friday with highs in the upper 80s. Chance of thunderstorms Friday. Right now, it's 75 degrees.
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Live 99.3, it's Grayson here, and in a new report, reservations for one are becoming more common, with the data showing that they are up 22% over the previous year, and in general, making reservations on a Tuesday are up 15%. I don't know what it is about a Tuesday, but I love to go eat by myself. It's like a midday little snackums, but the breakfast reservations for the 9 a.m. hour are the most popular time slot. Isn't that interesting? Would you go eat by yourself? I love it. I love eating by myself. I like going to the movies. It's my me time.

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4: 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Route 1, Costner's Corner. Traffic's jammed. Route 3, very heavy going past Central Park and the Town Center. I'm Allie Oakley with traffic on Live 99.3.
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13: From the Rappahannock Electric Cooperative Weather Center. Clear skies tonight with lows around 58. Highs level off around 86. Tomorrow, ample sunshine expected. Clear skies tomorrow night. Lows level off around 64. Upper 80s Thursday. Cooler Friday with highs in the upper 80s and storms. Currently 78.
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1: 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Then you're fine into Fredericksburg. On 95, between Fredericksburg and Richmond, lanes are open. I don't see any problems on Route 3. Plenty of signal delays between 95 and Riverbend and and the Blue Gray Parkway at Lafayette Boulevard. Pretty slow, too. I'm Allie Oakley with traffic on Live 99.3.
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3: 17 in Plantation Drive, Stafford County. That's an accident. 95 south of 234 to Quantico. Traffic's pretty heavy. On Route 3, it's a bunch of signal delays. Northbound Route 1, Cosner's Corner to 95. You're going to find the delay too. I'm Allie Oakley with traffic on Live 99.3.
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2: 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I'm just seeing residual delays now at this point. 95 south of 234 at Aquatico, traffic slows. You're going to slow at the exit from Massaponic, Spotsylvania. And on the eastbound side of Route 3 at Quezon Road, that's a crash. I'm Allie Oakley with traffic on Live 99.3.
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Harry Styles on the shortlist from Jay-Z, allegedly. Look, rumors fly around like crazy, but it's between him and Justin Bieber, apparently, as the potential headliners for the Super Bowl halftime show. I'd be all about it. It's As It Was, Live 99.3.

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1: $400 is the jackpot for the next Campy Raven. It's Anna Zapp from the Anna and Raven Show. If you know your pop culture trivia, you'll have your chance to go head-to-head against him to win all that cash. This is an unfair advantage that you get that Raven doesn't get. The first two answers to the next five questions. Answer to question number one is Winfrey. Answer to question number two, Dolly Parton. Remember those two and sign up to play Campy Raven at annaandraven.com. I can't.

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6: 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Eastbound Route 3, Quezon Road, accident moved out of the roadway. 17 Petmeyer Hill Road, there was an accident at 17 Elk Run Road. Now you've got an accident. 95 both directions between 234 and Quantico. Slow, but the northbound side, Quantico, crash. I'm Allie Oakley with traffic on Live 99.3.
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1: From the Rappahannock Electric Cooperative Weather Center. Clear skies tonight with lows around 58. Highs level off around 86. Tomorrow, ample sunshine expected. Clear skies tomorrow night, lows level off around 64. Upper 80s Thursday, cooler Friday with highs in the upper 80s and storms. Currently 78.
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3: Northbound 95 at Quantico. Left lane's blocked with a crash. Traffic's heavy from 630 Courthouse Road. Southbound 95. Slow it down to take a look at the activity for sure. And you had the volume on 17 Elk Run Road. That's a crash too. I'm Allie Oakley with traffic on Live 99.3.
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10: 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That one little app does all the rest.
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had a request for this one to be somebody's recessional song, like the song that they walk down the aisle to at the end of their wedding. Actually kind of slapped. I like you, Post Malone, Live 99.3.

One of my all-time faves to play at weddings. It's become like the Sweet Caroline of the 21st century. 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

myself. Hopping out of the studio. Enjoy the rest of your Tuesday. It's Ryan Spencer hopping out. Hey, XYZ with Eric Zachary coming your way next. More keywords coming your way tomorrow morning with Anna and Raven to win and pick your paradise. Have a great night.

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8: From the Rappahannock Electric Cooperative Weather Center. Lows level off around 58 tonight under clear skies. Ample sunshine expected tomorrow. Highs level off around 86. Tomorrow night, lows around 64. High of 90 Thursday under mainly sunny skies. 87 Friday, slight chance of thunderstorms. Right now, 76.
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1: The 78th annual Primetime Emmy Awards went down last night on a Monday, which is unusual. Usually it's Sunday. Yeah. They were trying for a bigger audience. I don't have those numbers, but we do have the fact that Mariska Hargitay hosted.
2: Yeah.
1: Which is pretty fun.
3: Yeah.
1: We'll get into your quick, everyone's talking about it, but your quick Emmys recap. Audrey?
2: Okay, so basically, Widows Bay won everything.
1: Yes, we knew.
2: To be exact, they won 14 awards or crazy. 14 Emmys.
3: Yes.
2: DTF St. Louis, 7 wins. Traitors, 7 wins. Stephen Colbert, The Late Show, 6 wins.
1: That's
2: so
1: nice.
2: That's exciting.
3: Bad Bunny's halftime, Super Bowl halftime performance wins some as well.
1: That was a creative Emmy from last week.
3: Oh, okay. Yeah.
1: They have the creative arts Emmys.
3: Yeah, that's right.
2: The Pit had 6 wins. Pluribus, 6 wins.
1: Okay.
2: Those are the big guys.
1: I don't want to talk about those. I will say, Jordan and I have been saying this for months, but if this is the sign you need to watch Widow's Bay.
3: Oh, yeah.
2: It was 100%. So good. And I really enjoyed
1: jealous
2: it.
1: Jealous of anyone that gets to go watch it on Apple TV now and watch
3: binge it
1: and not have to wait week after week.
2: Yeah.
1: But, also, Mariska Hargitay, like we said, she hosted. She was the first female host, I think, over 15 years.
3: That's wild.
1: Mm-hmm. Of course, she is best known for her role as Olivia Benson on SVU.
3: Yes.
1: We know that Taylor Swift and her are friends. We know that Taylor Swift has a cat named Olivia Benson.
3: Correct.
1: Taylor Swift actually made a cameo in a little SVU themed skit. Take a listen.
4: A lot of this doesn't fit the pattern, and I don't think everything is a clue.
5: It is to the Swifties.
4: I think what we're going to be looking for,
1: wait for it,
4: is hiding in plain sight. Saccharide, Aries, from the vineyard, north or south.
1: There you go. She's throwing out a bunch of words, which like Swifties are spinning on because they don't know if she's just messing with them or if one of those words has to do with some new album that could be coming.
3: I need it to be nothing.
1: I do too.
3: I really need for, like,
1: but you know, like, she probably snuck one word in.

0: there.
1: I need Taylor to just be a troll one time. Like be funny.
0: I think she's the biggest troll, but
1: I know, but this one would be great because somebody is dedicating their week to trying to figure out where the next album is.
0: Year.
1: Yeah, no, seriously.
0: There you go. The 78th annual Emmy Awards went down last night. Your XYZ ENT Entertainment Report, all brought to you by O'Reilly Auto Parts.
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17: From the Rappahannock Electric Cooperative Weather Center. Lows around 58 tonight under clear skies. Ample sunshine expected again tomorrow. Daytime highs approaching 86. Lows dip down to about 64 tomorrow night. Clear skies. Mainly sunny skies Thursday with a high of 90. 87, slight chance for storms Friday. Currently 74.
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